Tell you the truth. Tell you the truth. Tell you the truth. Tell you the truth. Tell you the truth.

Don't get twisted, keep your head right. Chaos is my mind state, but on the musicianship, we never hesitate. Check the words of the West Coast, they resonate. Cause yo, they say they be relating the problems we facing. Minds be wasting them, in my neighborhood they basing. Out there, say we still complacent, but we asking questions, yo. I said we be relating to the problems we facing. In my neighborhood they basing, but still we complacent, yo. We gotta let them know, gotta let them. They don't know. Some of them, they don't know, they don't know. Some of them, they don't know, they don't know. Some of them, they take it out, massive, take it out.

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0: 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What we do? We go like this. Pull up. Run it back one more time. This time I'm getting Mo in this one. 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Does a guitar lick. 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

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You know what I'm saying? Boots knocker. Yeah. 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

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It's Patron and Limon, if you ask me. That's true hip-hop. 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
1: 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It sounds
0: but
1: like
0: nobody want to die.
1: Did you hear it? It
0: Lord
1: have
0: mercy, tell them see.
1: Did you hear it?
0: Everybody want to go up to heaven, Lord.
1: Did you hear it?
0: But nobody want to die.
1: Did you hear it? It sounds so right.

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Like I was saying, everybody always says, yo, chill. What's the juice stand for? And of course, if it's a man, I say, yo, the juice. It's like electricity, you know, it's the juice. And of course, if it's a girl, I say, yo, it's the juice, you know what I mean?

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Motil and Jeff, I again, and you know it never ends.

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1: Check 1, 2.
0: Check 1, 2. I think I got the flu. 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

0: 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We name Babala, Babala, champion Babala, Babala. 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
1: Champion Babala,
0: Babala, in your area,
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0: No matter what they say. Yes, this is going all around the world.
2: Do we all start at the same time or just me?
3: Jesus, learn the intros, man. I'll start this.
2: You start this.
3: Yeah.
1: This is our song about that.
2: Well, start it, man.
3: I just don't know because... 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
2: You gotta command this shit. 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
3: Listen.
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Brain pool bringing heat like 1,000,000 watts. So sharp, back it up, not just a talk. Yes, the fat start growing in my backyard. Mama, big up, we gotta do our part. How does it feel? Living for the next vibration. Amazing, playing on your local radio station. And they say they be related to the flow that you're throwing down. But when it just is, we don't mess around. Duty direction, just follow the crown. I said the crown just pounded with sound. Yeah. Ain't afraid for what I believe in. What's the reason? It's open season. A duppy conquer, right? Till I stop breathing. Check it out. Here to make the correction. 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

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Him just a dip up on the beach in Playa Escondido. Him just a dip up on the beach in Playa Escondido. Him paddle out one time and him broke up tree tall. Him pulling out the barrel and him broke up him nose. And him go well deep, but he got the sickest flows. And they ask him in brethren, got that shit on video. And I'm gonna send it in to San Clemente to Surfer Magazine. I saw it go, go, go. And I seen him say, we just so paddle out and Diaz hit the peak. You know, he ripped that shit, spray onto the

You know what I'm saying? 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Yeah, exactly. Yeah. Yeah. Yeah.

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Look on that time, compress, rewind. Just check for your mind, check for designer.

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And I've just destroyed the world I'm living in.

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1: The most important member of the band, ladies and gentlemen.
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It's just us, just us. Yo! Thanks, y'all. I like that. Blunts and Beats.

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We're just going to keep grooving, grooving, grooving, grooving. Family business every time. 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

stopping, head stopping. You guys don't mind if I let the rhythm ride out for a minute, right?